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My mother thinks I'm lazy, and maybe she is right. 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

more than 2,000 miles all the way. I get your kicks on Route 66. Now you go through St. Louis, chop to Missouri, and Oklahoma City looks mighty pretty. You'll see Amarillo, Gallup, New Mexico.

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Every time we start working, she says, Daddy, Daddy, please don't stop. 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

0: 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The monkey looked the buzzard right dead in the eye and said, your story's so touching, it sounds just like a lie.
1: Straighten up and fly right. 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
0: Cool down, Papa.

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0: Not true.

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Every evening by the ocean, when they all go through the motion of the digga digga doo, of the digga digga doo. 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